0: Cascade Union 12, advising of heading.
1: 12.
0: McKenzie Lane and North Fruitdale Road, westbound. A speeding two-tone beige and cream Ford F-350 was being chased by a vehicle with red and blue lights. We also just got a call from State Patrol about a vehicle that took off from a DNR unit with an unknown description and a Minnesota plate.
1: Receive, you can make that a note until we know its results.

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1: Good.
0: Nancy has alerts for a convicted felon and drug user.
1: 17
0: at 7.

0: Cascade X-ray 32A, missing person.
1: Go ahead.
0: At 501 South 20th Street, unit number 4, RP's 8-year-old son left about 2 hours ago and has not returned.
1: Tracy.
0: 1711.

0: Cascade non-burning units responding to missing person. Subject will be a black male last seen wearing long sleeve black shirt with dark pants. Was riding a scooter. Was last seen with a friend described as an 8-year-old Hispanic male riding a bicycle in the area of Alpine Dental.
1: Christy.
0: 1730.

Hickox Road, Med 119, 111, respond tank 3, Charlie Cardiac, 1109 East Hickox Road, the Department of Traffic Office, cross Citadel Road and Berkland Road. 19-year-old female had an elevated heart rate and then a syncope, currently conscious and breathing, has recent history of seizures. Cascade clear, 1715.

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0: Can you start me an information call?
1: Cascade Henry 7-7. Copy, what location?
0: The sheriff's office is fine.
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1: 1715. 1715.

Flight 1819, 611 Battalion 6, respond tech 3 to a Delta Fall at 12204 Country Lane. Flight 1819, Battalion 6, 611, respond tech 3, Delta Fall, 12204 Country Lane, cross of Joy Place. 95-year-old female had a loss of mobility and a fall and has decreased level of consciousness. Gasket clear, 1722.

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0: Cascade Hill, Burlington units, I have a Party 1 weapon offense at McDonald's, 876 Nevitt Road. Subject pulled a firearm and ran off. Describes a Hispanic male wearing all black.
1: Hey, I'm Rich Mike, Cascade Hill, Houston, I'm up.

0: Multiple units.
1: Harry 7 Cascade, do we have a last direction of travel?
0: Happy to say that the subject was running on the south entrance of the freeway ramp. Just gonna clarify exactly what that means.

0: Andrew 19, Henry 20, do you want to contact RP?
1: Affirm.

0: Henry 27 Cascade. Clear and en route to the weapon defense.
1: Thank you. The subject has a firearm in their backpack. They are still running the ramp heading eastbound.
2: Out of service.
3: 19 copy. Also units in the area.
1: 1726.

0: I guess him walking up the ramp right under the I-5. Henry 7 Cascade, if you would advise Washington State Patrol as well. Henry 19 Cascade, give me a second unit. I'm under I-5 on Rio Vista, contacting 1, matching that description.
1: BC beginning inspect.
0: 2-1 to cover 19. High risk contact.
1: Copy, high risk contact.
2: I'll be out of here.
1: Multiple units.
0: 320.
1: Unit
2: 38,
1: go ahead. Service 38. Receive, if there is another traffic, go ahead.
0: 7 Cascade 19 has one custody.
2: I'm out of
0: CH. 320 to other units. The victim is going to be next to my vehicle. They're saying they have one hiding on Nevitt Road under the bridge that was involved and multiple others in a blue car in the parking lot. If I could get another unit.
2: Receive. 27 Cascade, en route to 20.
0: Looks like we're going to have two suspects. One is possibly under the bridge. I'll wait for you before we contact.

0: 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Seven Cascade, I'll be out with 27 and 20.
1: 27.
0: 20, where are you at?
2: Coming through the bushes to the bridge right now on foot.

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1: 2777, we're negative. Over here, we're going to be contacting a vehicle up here. Appreciate it.

0: 320 to Henry 7. 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
1: Thunder I-5, I'm heading south around the corner.
0: Steve, if you could come stay with the victim for a minute, we need to contact a vehicle with several subjects in it.
1: Receive location of victim.

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The subject we're looking for is the armed subject, apparently tan pants, black upper body clothing. Received. Seven. Also, sounds like he jumped over the railing on the bridge to I-5. Copy.

0: 320 to 119.
1: 19, go ahead.
0: What's your suspect wearing?
1: All black.
0: The suspect with the gun is going to be a Hispanic male, black hair. He has a black puffer jacket, black backpack, tan cargo pants, and black leatherish shoes.
1: Copy. Break, Henry 19, Henry 7. I'm on northbound I-5, and I'm not seeing anybody matching that description up here. Appreciate it.
0: Henry 20, Henry 19. Sounds like your subject is possibly the second involved. Two males cornered him in the bathroom, pulled a gun on him.
1: 19, copy.

0: Sending 19 Cascade, I'll be transporting one male back to the others.
1: Union 59 Cascade.
0: Turn to the hospital.
1: Still McCall.
2: Receive 7034. Good.
0: Boy Zebra Charles 2383, and if I can get reset.
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0: 75-77.
1: 7.
0: I don't believe there's any canines, or disregard. Break 5, Cascade.
2: Go ahead.
0: Can you have George 11 call my duty cell?
2: 3, Steve, break. Henry 218, read back on that, please.
1: Camry 2 in Cascade, another registration, I know returns are down.
2: Go ahead.
1: Boy Mary Tom, 4567.
2: Thank you, they actually read back the boat.
1: Go ahead.
2: First, I'm turning on a blue 2021 Kia Forte, current to Jonathan Johnson out of Cedar Woolley, in a second.
1: Go ahead.
2: Turning on blue 2017 Subaru Legacy, current to Amy Derrick out of Dick Harbor.
1: Steve, if you could add the ROs of both those vehicles to the call.
2: Okay.

0: Henry 27, Henry 5.
1: Henry 5.
0: You know, if we have any drone operators on duty.
1: Hey, Henry 20, she's on scene. Break 5-7. Henry 7. George 11 is going to be responding. What's your location for contact?
0: You can contact 20 at McDonald's on the north side. I'm going to be heading south, Goldenrod, trying to find suspect.
1: Tracy, break 5 Cascade. George 11 requested you start him an assist that you can show it at that address and he can contact Henry 20. George 5, Henry 5. Henry 5. I can also send you two patrol per containment if you like. Received. I'm at the office. 7 will coordinate that on scene. Break, Henry 7.
0: Henry 7.
1: George 5 offered up 2 if you want to advise where they're needed for containment.
0: Received. At this point, we believe suspect's backpack got an I-5, possibly made it across I-5. If we can get somebody over by the Target area mall.
1: Received. Henry 5, George 5, Chico.
2: From Austin, George 20, the Target.
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3: Cut.
0: Two-part last, Lopez Martinez, first of Louise, Lincoln Union item. Lincoln Union, Ida Sam, middle initial A1008 of 2011.

0: Harry 7 Cascade.
1: Harry 7.
0: Do you know if we or state has gotten any calls about somebody jumping I-5?
1: Not that they've advised, we'll call them back and see.
0: Harry 7.

0: Harry 7, George 5.
1: George 5.
0: If you could contact your George unit and actually have them go to the Hagen parking lot to the west side.
1: Received. I think they're switching over to Mount Vernon, so they should be able to copy you.
0: Appreciate it.
2: 1741.
3: Henry 20, Henry 19, 100% on the ID. He was involved, not the male with the gun.
4: Copy, involved, not the male with the gun.

0: 27 George 11. Harry 7, Cassie, go to traffic.
1: Be advised, they have not gotten any calls yet. They want to know if there's an APC.
0: Affirm. Stand by. Harry 7, Harry 20.
2: Go ahead.
0: Are we looking at robbery first?
2: Negative. We're looking at weapons apparently capable and possibly felony harassment threats to kill.
0: Seven Cascade, copy.
1: I copy.
3: 5-1 Cascade, I'll be clear.
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0: 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I've arrived on the west side of Higgins.
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2: 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George 11.
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1: Tamir 21, Cascade, I'll be en route for the Tammy Wilson Trail.
0: 5353.
2: Three 20 to other units. Talking to witnesses, it sounds like the male possibly crossed the I-5 overpass and then jumped maybe off I-5 and continued down on Goldenrod.
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1: I'm reviewing footage. Is 3 able to fly it, or does he need me to fly it?
0: Yeah, bye.

David 17 Cascade on scene at 20 in the on ramp to southbound 5, unless needed otherwise.

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0: 15 Cascade. We got a backpack and the dogs were in pretty good. Trees immediately east of the pack pride near I-5.
1: Cascade, I copy. 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
2: Copy.
0: 15 to Henry 7, if we can get a unit on I-5 South, basically right at the end of the on-ramp.
1: I-5 South, copy.
3: Henry 3, Henry 7, I'm just north of them on Goldenrod. If you want to send the unit on to I-5, I've got containment out.
2: Henry 27, Henry 3, that's where I'll be headed.

0: Henry 2 and Henry 7, I'm at Tammy Wilson. 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
1: Seven 2-1, stay where you're at, Tammy Wilson Trail.
0: 2-1.
2: Henry 20, Henry 19, can you meet me over here?
1: Yes.
0: Stop right there.

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1: Hold where you're at, they're just north of you in the trees.
0: Copy.
1: Negative, hold where you're at. 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
0: Crazy.

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If you want to change the location from Tammy Wilson and come up over here to Swan Drive, the old Outback parking lot area.

0: Receive. What's going to be directly east of you?
1: Break, Henry 3. Henry 2-1 is heading over to 8 back, or correction, outback, which is directly east of you.
0: Engine 5-1, Cascade, I'm clear.
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0: Receive.
3: Source 15, David 7, we did locate a backpack and a shoe, both matching description that were provided.

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1: Copy, drone is up.
2: George 11, David 17.
3: Go ahead.
2: Disregard for now. George 11, David 17. If you have a cover, do you want to jump across the freeway to our east?
3: I do not have cover right now. I can jump over there, and if one is free, they can meet me there.
4: George 20, David 17. I can meet you over there.

0: 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I'm out at Outback Steakhouse.
1: David 17 Cascade, same traffic.
0: George 20 Cascade, I'll be with David 17.

0: 7, 1027 is contact 8 to an Alpha Abdominal Pain at 8205 Gordon Road. Red 7, 1027, respond pack 8, Alpha Abdominal Pain at 8205 Gordon Road, cross of Brooks Road and Concrete Sock Valley Road, 43-year-old male, experiencing immobility and weakness due to severe stomach pain, Cascade Clear, 1812.
1: Rose 11, if there's a Burlington unit over by Pack Pride that can come take custody of the backpack and shoe that we found.
2: Carry 7.

0: 17, George 11. Are you wanting me to deploy on this side or just stand by?
1: If you want to deploy, he's pretty gassed.
0: Received.
1: George 11, David 17. I've got a unit free for cover heading over to you. Should be there shortly.
0: I've got one unit with me for cover. Just trying to figure out the best spot to deploy on the east side of I-5 here.
1: Received. Do you have your ITAC up?
0: ITAC is not working for me.
1: Received. Stand by.

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0: 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Gun is unaccounted for.
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0: Go ahead.
2: Could you relocate to the east side of the Tammy Wilson Trail in the mall parking lot?
0: April.

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0: 1 juvenile en route to the PD pending paperwork. Mileage would be 70.7.
2: Cascade. We're on the east side of I-5. We're kind of along northbound I-5 right now.
1: Copy, east side of I-5, working along northbound 1823.

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2: 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Arriving at the PD ending 71.6.
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0: 17 George 11. I'm not getting anything to the south. We're going to check to the north here. I don't know if maybe hit I-5 and then ran north on the west side towards, like, the new Chick-fil-A.
1: Received.

see. There's 17 other units. The only direction we're getting is north on the off-ramp from I-5. If we have a drone to check this wooded line to our east.

X-ray 46 Cascade. Could you dispatch aid to my location? It'll be for Hispanic male in his 30s. He's banging his head against my door and caused some bleeding.

Med 139, 131, respond tech 3, to Bravo Sig Person 2005 East Division Street. Med 139, 131, respond tech 3, Bravo Sig Person 2005 East Division Street. Cross the 20th Street, 21st, for a male who hit his head against the officer's car door and is bleeding. Casket clear, 1834.

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Med 129-125, respond tech 3, Bravo 6 Prison, 2005 East Division Street. Med 129-125, respond tech 3, Bravo 6 Prison, 2005 East Division Street. Law is the male in his 30s who hit his head on the officer's car door and is bleeding. Task clear, 1835.

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1: Good.
0: 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He's awake, conscious, breathing normal.
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0: Cross Andetroit 020, requesting aid for a subject who reports heart pain and sharp chest pain. Cafe clear, 8239.
1: Carry 7, Cafe.
0: Go ahead.
1: Do we have an update on track?
2: Short 15, 107. We are still working along I-5 northbound. We're traveling south, basically across from the backside right now. Appreciate it. Center 19, just good.
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0: 10-31-1041-1027, respond tag 8, to Ultimate Regal Accident at 58274-020, 10-31-1031-1027, respond tag 8, to Ultimate Regal Accident at 58274-020, cross Andy Place and Clark Cabin Road for two vehicle accidents involving a rollover. No further information, Castor Clear, 1841.

0: Charlie 7 Cascade. Harry 7 Cascade, if I get a second unit to my location, I'm going to be at the Chick-fil-A building site on the north side. I need somebody to walk the fence with me.
1: I'm over there, I can walk it.
2: Copy.
1: Henry 20 to Henry 7, are you fine if I walk it from this direction towards you?
0: Go ahead. Negative, come to my side.
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2: Repeat.

0: Diablo Dam Road, 3911, respond pack 8, automatic power arm, 1940 Diablo Dam Road, the North Cascade Environmental Center, cross incline access road, for a zone 39 smoke detector, trip to 1841, Cascade clear at 1842. Cascade Henry 5, advising for penny removal.
1: Henry 5, Cascade, I'm light duty, you can advise, but it's probably going to pet.
0: 10-11, respond tag 8, Delta Motor Vehicle Accident 5827-4020, Region 11, respond tag 8, Delta Motor Vehicle Accident 5827-4020, for a two vehicle accident with a rollover, no further information, Cascade clear, 1843.
2: Henry 2, Cascade, I'll go ahead and take that, go again with the details.
0: At 130 East Fairhaven Avenue, via security cameras, there's a subject on site. Describes a white man in his 30s, looks like wearing a white hat, red shirt, black shorts, and white shoes on the southeast inside the building.

0: Neil Burlington, units have a party one weapon offense at Hagen, 757 Hagen Drive. Male subject pointed a gun at an employee and threatened to shoot them.
1: Center 19, Cascade, OBN.
0: 32,
1: diverging. 15-15, suspect. Union 15, Cascade.
0: Union 15.
1: I'll be out of Hagen.
0: The subject's now in the parking lot walking towards Mod Pizza.
2: Can you have this pop up?
0: Possibly a white male wearing a Z hoodie.
2: 0900 hours tomorrow for a traffic unit.
3: Is he ready, guys?

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1: 10-11.
2: 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Cascade myself to 27 out of Hagen.
1: Repeat. Go again.
3: Area when this came out, this might be a diversion call. Who's calling it in?
1: Straight away.

0: Henry 20 Cascade.
1: Henry 20.
0: Where's the RP's phone plotting?
1: RP is plotting at Higgins.
2: Union 3, do you have me? What's the suspect description on Burlington's call? I'm at the Higgins parking lot.
1: Union 3-2, it's a green hoodie and jeans with a white casual. And a white male.
2: Where do you see if I can see a suspect matching that description? He's walking eastbound from Higgins. I don't know the name of the road, but it's in the Higgins parking lot. He's coming up on the old Krispy Kreme donut building.
1: Copy, suspect matching description found towards Higgins. Coming up on the old Krispy Kreme. Thank you, Marshall.

0: if you need 15 Cascadian, I'm trying to locate the RC on this.
1: I'm behind Walgreens, 6 Steak building that he's walking towards.
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3: 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We're getting a location.
4: We need a cancellation cone for the fire alarm on Diablo Dam Road.
0: 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I'm still trying to locate it.
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0: like,
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0: part
4: Dam
0: of the
4: Road. 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

0: 19 Cascade. Can you go again with the description of the mail?
1: Subject described as a white male wearing a green hoodie and jeans. Union 3-2 advised that the description walking behind Walgreens towards Key Bank.
2: I'm on the north side of Key Bank. He's crossing the boulevard.
0: White male wearing a blue hoodie and
3: copy north side of Key Bank walking across the boulevard.
0: Looks like north on the boulevard.
4: The engine or the address?
2: He's headed north.
0: Go grab
2: on the boulevard.
3: Copy northbound on the boulevard, 1849.
4: Please,

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1: Copy in front of Floyd, 15
2: George 15, other units, we have one detained.
3: I copy one detained, 8:50. Passport, Henry 19.
4: 19, go ahead.
3: And 3-2 advise the subject that he's seeing is in front of Floyd's northbound on the boulevard.
4: 19, I'm sorry, can you go again?
3: Union 3-2 advise that the subject
2: 41 in route with 1.
3: Union 3-2 status in front of Floyd's northbound on the boulevard.
0: 4, I'm with other units.
3: 3.
4: 19, I copy.

0: Henry 2 Cascade. We've confirmed it was an employee that called it in. Deidre Woolley's going to get her in the car and drive by the subject that's detained.
1: Ready to go.

Med 119, 814, 19, Battalion 14. Respond, TAC 3 for Delta Bleeding, 5409 North Dark Lane. Med 119, 814, 19, Battalion 14. Respond, TAC 3 for Delta Bleeding, 5409 North Dark Lane. Unit number A is an Adam 34 at Thousand Trails. Crushed up Bow Ridge Drive for a 41-year-old male who's vomiting blood. Cascade clear, 1853.

West of Thompson, Tom, Henry, Ocean, Mary, Paul, Sam, Ocean, Nora, first of William, Common, middle T, Tyler, date of birth 1009-1993.

0: One cap, get him out, 3-2.
1: George 11, Cascade, hold on, we're back to the car. If there's any units on containment for the McDonald's track, they can clear.

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0: Keep returning clear and current, corrective lens is out of Bellevue.
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0: Harry 7 Cascade. Chick-fil-A building site and east side is clear. 19's heading back over to McDonald's.
1: Henry 19, Henry 7, I'm at the PD.
0: Harry 7, Cascade correction, 20 will be back at McDonald's.
2: Copy.

0: Harry 7, Cascade. Chick-fil-A building site and east side is clear. 19 is heading back over to McDonald's.
1: Henry 19, Henry 7, I'm at the PD.
0: Harry 7, Cascade correction. 20 will be back at McDonald's.
2: Copy.

0: from Marble Mount. You can cancel the helicopter. We have two greens and one yellow.
1: Burlington's removal, 297. Can you make an agency assist for that call? And
2: Green Chief 906. Harry 7 Cascadia to Hagen.
3: 19 Henry 20, Henry 19. What was your male's first name?
2: Luis.
3: On the receipt for their order to First of Raphael.
2: Copy.

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0: Other subject is likely to be Rafael Santiago.

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1: Case number is 6552.
0: Confirming 6552.
1: Okay, then.

0: Marble Mount Command from 1011.
1: Marble Mount Command.
0: Where would you like 1011 at?
1: Just roll up to the scene, take the road.
0: Copy. On scene.
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1: Card.
0: Myself and 2-1 will be clear, and we'll both be en route to removal 297.
1: Received Union 3-2 to check the area and says nobody was on site there.
0: Received. You can clear it then.
1: 19 August.

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0: At this point, I'm going to call our yellow patient a yellow plus. We have significant T-bone intrusion on the passenger side, patient with the driver, but she does have rib pain, some difficulty breathing. 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Right now, we're going to load her to start warming and start some therapies. We also have a six-year-old child that was belted with minor injuries that is with that same patient. Received, we're 5 minutes out. 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
1: 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Recent.

Pascal, unit station maintenance vehicle number 305, can attempt to locate a subject with PC for felony harassment against a killer and weapons capable of the Burlington County Clear 1963.

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1: Roger, 20.
0: Union 12, Cascade, out of service.
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0: And from Cascade. Cascade, X-ray 28, rising, repeating alarm.
1: Good.
0: At 401 South First Street, I see the passerby, so they can hear an alarm going off in a possibly a vacant building that used to be a jewelry store.
1: No.
0: 1923.

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0: I'll be en route to 170 Heritage Place, apartment 266, and this will be related to call 279.
1: Med 12, 11, 17, 11, 24, respond taxi 6, turn off about 15510 Rosario Beach Road. Med 12, 11, 17, 11, 24, respond taxi 6, all of all, 15510 Rosario Beach Road. At the waterfront by Rosario Marine Lab, 78-year-old female had a fall on steps and possibly broke her head. Cascade clear, 1925.

Medic 1955-12, respond back 8, Charlie Zinc B, 953 Hodgson Street. Medic 1955-12, respond back 8, Charlie Zinc B, 953 Hodgson Street, unit 203, Crest Dental Street in Stillwater Drive, 19-year-old female with a headache and a near sink of B casket clear, 1926.

0: 555 Cascade. Tower Command on scene, we had airlift on standby, 28 minute ETA to Marble Mount Fire Hall. Are you okay to have them stand down?
1: Standby.
0: Receive.

0: Henry 2 in Cascade, arrived.
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0: Command.
1: Go ahead.
0: Still have a question?
1: Airlift is on standby. Their ETA to Marble Mount Fire Hall would be 28 minutes. Do you need them to launch?
0: Med-65 has control of the patient now for airlift.

0: It's 5-1, copied.
1: 1170,
0: 5-1. Myself and 3-2 will be en route to check the area of the U-Haul in relation to the weapon events.
1: 1931. Cascade Union 5-1, confirming the McDonald's or the Higgins weapon event.
2: 1117-1101.
0: Go ahead, the McDonald's.
2: Got a phone call from the
1: 1931.
3: Union 15 Cascade.
2: The,
3: can I get the case number for this?
2: Bring that. They'll be meeting you at the gate. The patient is down at the lower level of
4: Cabin 1 and 2.
2: You go down past the Marine Lab. There's a driveway down there. So we'll get you down to the boat launch.
0: 17 received.

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0: I'll be clear, McDonald. 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
1: 1987.
0: Union 54 Cascade, same traffic.
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1: Yes, I'm in route.
0: Please, Mike, is it here?

0: To a white 2000 Subaru Legacy to a Barbara Harris off of a Wicker Road. And are you clear for traffic on the involved?
1: Go ahead.
0: Stevens attorney is a convicted felon with an alert for a convicted felon. He's going to be not license eligible.
1: Thank you.

0: 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You see the update. You can clear.
1: 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Bridge Cascade Union 232, copy.
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0: I'll have my juvenile on board. I'll be en route to Skagit Valley Jail, or sorry, Skagit County Jail for booking photos. Mileage will be 73.0.

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1: Was that for Henry 18?
0: Hey, firm. Your RP is returning with an MRI out of your office for a third. Also going to be a protected party in an order, and drivers is clearing for inspected ones with a police division.
1: Copy, thank you.
0: 20-5.

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1: Was that for Henry 18?
0: Hey, firm. Your RP is returning with an Marietta. Your office for the third. Also going to be a protected party in an order, and drivers is clearing for inspected one to the Buffalo East Division.
1: Copy, thank you.
0: 25.

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0: Arriving at County Jail, landing 79.7.
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Henry 18, Cascade, checks on 1. Last up, Buchanan, Boy Union, Charles Henry, Adam Nora, first of Ross, middle B, Brian, date of birth 09-17-1948.

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0: Ross has alerts for threatened suicide, attempted suicide, gun restriction, and dementia. There's a suspended revoked third with several restrictions. Also, Cascade Place.
1: Copy. 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
0: 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And never mind, I'll be out with one vehicle, Dollar Tree.
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0: Francisco's returning with an Marriott of Clarkston PD for possession of dangerous weapons. Going to be the respondent in a no contact order with violent tendencies. And drivers is returning suspended revoked first. Just as Sochin.
2: One cascade, I'm clear.
0: 2033.

0: Henry 29 Cascade, driver's out of Oregon.
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0: Last, Mary Edward Ida, Edward Robert. First, standby, I have two subjects approaching me.

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0: Last, Mary Edward Ida Edward Robert, first of Andrew, date of birth is going to be 9/11/2001.
1: Perfect.

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1: 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Driver is out of Oregon.
0: Received.

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0: The date of birth on that is actually going to be 06/19/1986.

0: Task 800, stand over.
1: Go ahead.
0: Andrew's appearing with a valid current driver's license out of Prospect, Oregon.
1: Received.
0: 20 minutes.
2: Andrew 19, Cascade, transport.
0: Go ahead.
2: One juvenile male en route to JD. Mileage would be 79.6.
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0: X-ray 38.
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0: Turn away.

0: Henry 19, Cascade.
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0: I don't seem to have JD's phone number in my phone. Will you advise JD for me?

8-19, respond tech 3 to a Bravo Sigonona 321 Hanson Place. 8-19, respond tech 3, Bravo Sigonona 321 Hanson Place at the Chocona Park and Ride, cross Burlington Boulevard, for a possibly unconscious white male in his middle age, is laying on a bench in a covered area and has not been seen moving for quite some time. Cascade clear, 2044.

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1: I believe George 11 is going to be giving you a phone call.
0: Houston.
1: Great, Cascade, Henry 19.
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1: try and give you a call.
0: Copy. They called just as you were calling me on the radio. I'm arriving at JD. I have mileage for you when you're ready.
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1: Go with Alpha.
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0: Henry 29 Cascade 1 to add. 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I have date of birth if needed.
1: Dad.
0: 0514-1952.
1: Wait.
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1: Receive. I'll start it by phone.
0: 2059. Cascade X-ray Toledo advising or pending suspicious. Napa Westside Bridge, RFQ is a passerby reporting a subject standing in the westbound lanes on the bridge facing south that appeared to be bending down by some equipment. RFQ did not think they were a construction worker. This guy's a white man in his 40s with gray and red hair, left and wearing a coat.
2: In route.
0: 200.

0: Cascade, Burlington 28 on the RP.
1: Go ahead.
0: She's in CAD with 1 unconfirmed out of Upper Skagit. She's also returning with 1 out of Island County for theft second. Alerts for prison, gun restriction, convicted felon, drug user, drug seller.
1: Receive.
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1: Okay.

Med 129, 125, respond tech 3 to a Bravo sick person at 401 North 17th Street. Med 129, 125, respond tech 3, Bravo sick person 401 North 17th Street at the Alpine Ridge Apartments, unit 115, cross Highland Avenue and Belmont Terrace for a 58-year-old male with a medical alarm activation for unspecified pain. Cascade clear, 2122.

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Sunset 139, 131, Respond Tech 3, Alpha Dunlop Inn at 916 Alpine View Drive, cross of Woodside Lane and Chantel Street. 66-year-old male on site is having abdominal pain, responding normally, cascade clear, 2127.

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0: Gold 2006, Chrysler Town and Country, it's expired to a Pear Eric ID. How am I running?
1: 5-1, it appears to be unoccupied.
0: Received 2128.

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1: Go ahead.
0: It started by pulling into Costco, then sideways parked at Panera, taking up three spots, swapped drivers, and now it left northbound on the boulevard. White BMW with lane travel and
2: 51
0: registration added.
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0: 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I'll be clear to the jail and then route to the PD. Still on the call.
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0: 2201.

0: 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Go ahead. I'll be out with Adam Eckert at the Skagit River Park restrooms.
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Mid-139, 131 respond, taxi 4A Charlie Trauma, 209 South 28th Street. Mid-139, 131 respond, taxi for Charlie Trauma, 209 South 28th Street, crossing up East Division Street and East Broadway Street for a 79-year-old female with a possible hip dislocation. Cascade clear, 2229.

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1: 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I found both parties. I've added them to the call. 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
2: Street. Med 129, 125, respond TAC 3 for Bravo Assault. 1315 North 18th Street. Unit number 9 or 10 at the Olympic Apartments. Project up East Juant Drive in Roosevelt Ave for a 34-year-old female out with law who has a jaw injury. Cascade clear, 2333.

0: 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Be in rapture this jail with the mail. 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
0: 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I'll handle that disorderly when I'm clear of jail.
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1: Copy 911 responding with 5. 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
0: Ahead with the short.
1: The fire alarm that's going off, but there are no flames, no smoke. They believe it might need to be reset. 910 is also locked.

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2: 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Go ahead.
1: You can clear this also.
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1: I'll be out at the hospital.
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0: told. Appreciate it.

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0: We've disabled their alarm system that needs to be changed out. It shows complete and available.
1: I copy. Very nice.

0: 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Welfare check.
1: Right.
0: Coordinates only. Cellular call. We believe they're going to be just northwest of the intersection of Myrtle and South Third.
1: Received.
0: 048. 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
0: Can you contact Yellow Cab at 999 North Burlington Boulevard? They have a subject refusing to get out of a car.
1: Please say it'll be wrong.

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0: 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He's given us the first name of Lucas, won't give us the last. Sounds like he's scared of something, but won't tell us more specifics.
1: Received. 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
0: Looks like he's pinging on gates between 2nd and 3rd, about halfway down.
1: Copy.

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0: 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The call taker can hear what sounds like wind in the background.
1: Hey, from I found him. We're going to be in the lot just to the side of Skagit County.
0: 30.
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1: Good.
0: I think I got him in CAD, a 19-year-old male. He's not licensed but eligible out of Burlington. Last involvement was a suicide attempt in 2024.
1: Receive.
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1: Go ahead.
0: They'll be en route to the hospital with the mail. They're being called now.
1: 059.

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1: 0-100.

0: 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Okay, it's going to be the same male as the assault or correction, the welfare check.
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1: Go ahead.
0: He's been IT'd. I'll be clear. And I'm close to the traffic stop. I'll cover.
1: 117.
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0: We're going to be over the Burlington Bridge. We're going to turn on East Marketplace. And I'll get you a plate once I get closer.
1: Copy.
0: It's going to be Davis 84968 Charles. We pulled into the old Dick's store.
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1: 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Stand by. He returns suspended 3rd out of Mount Vernon.
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1: Go ahead.
0: You were sighted and we'll be calling for a licensed driver. All of it there.
1: One, two, three.

And 62 Cascade, traffic stop. Got Charles. David Boy. 2249. Going to be State Route 20. And Peter Anderson.

0: 3, HSD, that would.
1: Go ahead.
0: I'm going to be out with State Patrol on a stop, 55 northbound at exit 231.
1: Exit 231.

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1: Port.
0: Where are you, 247?

Charlie Abdominal Pain, 1907 Cedar Springs Lane. Med 14, respond taxic for a Charlie Abdominal Pain, 1907 Cedar Springs Lane, pressure of H. Henry Ave. Medical alarm activation for a 78-year-old female with abdominal pain. 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
1: Cascade X-ray 46. I added the RP but was unable to find the female in CAD or in his involvement.
2: 3-2, thanks.
1: 3-0-5.

0: season cat not flashing. She returns surrendered in state. She does have an order on file, but not with the RP.
1: Receive, status 4.
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34, please Cascade a name. Go ahead. Last of Buchanan, Boy, Union, Charles, Henry, Adam, Nora, Adam, Nora. First of Sierra, King, Ida, Edward, Robert, Adam.

The 12 respond tact, 6 for a Charlie stat transfer, 1211 24th Street. The 12 respond tact, 6 for a Charlie stat transfer, 1211 24th Street. From the Island Hospital ER, cross trip Emory Ave and Commercial Ave for a 51-year-old male, not conscious, breathing, who needs a stat transfer. Cascade Clear, 315.

0: go ahead.
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0: Affirmative.

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0: 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Looks like right at the park and ride south, Mount Vernon, Highway 99.
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0: 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Cascade clear, 426.

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0: Columbia, Nora Adam 5, 25 Sam, I-5 northbound, Kincaid on route.

0: 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What's that?
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0: 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I'm status 4.
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Cascade Union 62, clear for traffic on. Alerting CAD, convicted Allen drug user. He's revoked first degree ignition off device. The address that you're at. And clear for traffic on Rorden. Alerting name of CAD, date of birth 2/10/93. Valid for convicted felon, drug user, sharps, and gun restriction. Looks like he's possibly DOC active as well. I'm still waiting on a driver's return.

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0: 16-7, looks like there was a suspicious in Burlington in May, and Stephen Hinberg was contacted at that time in the vehicle.
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1819, respond TAC 3 to a Charlie sick person, 400 Gilkey Road. Medic 1819, 8819, respond TAC 3 to a Charlie sick person, 400 Gilkey Road, number 125, cross with Ness Circle, South Spruce Street. An 87-year-old male, feeling lightheaded and experiencing weakness. Cascade clear, 607.

Medic 119, Engine 111, respond to Tech 3, doing Alpha Diabetic, 2522 Old Highway 99 South. Med 119, 111, Alpha Diabetic, Tech 3, 2522 Old Highway 99 South, number 32, crosses Stout and Anderson for a 72-year-old male. Cascade clear, 612.

0: 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I'm out of service.
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1: Go ahead.
0: It's a car versus forklift accident. 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

55841852, Battalion 8801, a problem with vehicle accident, attack 834240, Highway 20. 801-841-852, Battalion 8, Med 55. Problem motor vehicle accident on TAC 834240, Highway 20, Janicki Industries, between buildings 12 and 9, Cabin Creek Road and Ansley Road to the cross streets. 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
2: Arrived, I've got one forklift head on with a small passenger vehicle. Be out investigating, checking for injuries. This will be Janicki Command.
3: I copy on scene with one forklift head on to a small passenger car. I'll be investigating, checking for injuries, and establishing Janicki Command at 643.

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0: We have a response for a male. He's got some leg wounds. Contact reading.
1: You're approximate age.

Med 129, 125, respond TAC 32 and Alpha Trauma, 1306 Roosevelt Avenue. 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Cascade Clear 734.

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0: From East Section Street and South 16, the white work van unknown plate has been following RP for a while now. Northbound on 15, the driver is a white male, 50s to 60s year old, wearing a baseball cap.
1: Very easy.
0: 747.
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0: Multiple units, I heard X-ray 15 copying. 29, go ahead.
2: I see.
3: Dashboard driver check.
0: Go ahead.
3: Last of Hernandez, common spelling. First of Oscar, common spelling. Middle O, Ocean 040779. Also, I'll take the old info.
0: Where is he? Cascade responding units to the traffic and forest vehicles now southbound 15th towards Broad is no longer following the caller.
1: Sorry, copy.
0: 78.
4: X-ray
0: 23
4: tested. I'm in the area of the traffic
0: enforcement.
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0: Only description's a white work van, unknown plate. The RP is at the VA clinic now for contact.
4: I'm closer to there. I can stop there.
0: Rescue. 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
3: Good.
0: Has a CP alert and CAT is licensed, clear current South 27th Street. 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
2: Med 162915 Charlie Stroke Tax 613159 9th Street. 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Cross L Lincoln and Mary, 79-year-old male, possible stroke, had collapsed last night and was loss of vision and sweating. Cascade clear, 758.
0: Straight 29, Cascade drive stop.
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0: Last of Leslie, Lincoln Edward Sam, Lincoln Ida Edward, first of Cameron, Let's Charles Adam Mary, Robert Adam Nora, middle J, James, 09-11-2009.
2: Patient states they have no energy. 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
1: Received. I have enough to run him. Thank you. Asking Holly Battalion 29 at Algonquin 800.

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Adrian Moore, his date of birth is 12/31/84. 805.

0: Cascade Mount Vernon 5-4. 5-4, go ahead. He's not in CAS, but I found an Adrian Maurer with that date of birth. He's referring with multiple ones in a Marriott of Everson PD. It looks like it's a probation violation and assault four. An additional Whatcom County extradition only for PC theft third at a Linden PD. Another non-extraditable for shoplifting out of Bellingham. Another out of Oak Harbor PD for criminal trespass first. He's the respondent in an order with an Amanda Beal, and he's a convicted felon. Suspend or revoke third Oak Harbor.
1: Received.
0: 807.
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Met 7, 1011 Alpha Small, respond on TAC 8, 8583, Trillium Lane. Met 7, 1011 Alpha Small, respond on TAC 8, 8583, Trillium Lane. Cross the Cape Horn Road, 55-year-old female conscious breathing. So, over the last 4 hours and is dehydrated. Cascade is clear at 820.

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10 Alden user, second tone for an alpha ball, respond on pack 8, 8583, Trillium Lane. 10 Alden user, second tone for an alpha ball, respond on pack 8, 8583, Trillium Lane. Cassie is clear at 825.

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1: 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There's a white male about 6 foot with longer hair wearing a cloth poncho, carrying a skateboard. They would like him trespassed. They just seem to think he's a suspicious character and might possibly steal.
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0: I'll be back at the office.
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1: Thank you.
0: At the southwest corner of 7-Eleven, 240 South Burlington Boulevard, there's a black Subaru with a female occupant, possibly passed out, we're advising aid.
2: 19, I copy. If you can assign that to 27, please.

818-19, respond TAC 3 to a Bravo-Sic unknown at 240 South Burlington Boulevard. 818-19, respond TAC 3 to a Bravo-Sic unknown at 240 South Burlington Boulevard at the 7-Eleven across Washington Avenue, East Vernon. There'll be a black Subaru with a possible unconscious subject in the vehicle located at the southwest corner of the business. Cascade clear, 843.

0: 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I'll be clear.
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0: Good.
1: It's returning expired July 2025 to Mariana Malki out of Friday Harbor. Sold March 2025 to Maribeth Laviere out of Friday Harbor.
0: Received. Vehicle's occupied by a slumped female, has burnt foil in her lap.
1: Aye, copy.
0: 19, I'll be in route.
1: Receive.
0: Enter 27 Cascade for radio log. She is breathing. Car is on. We're actually going to be northeast of 7-Eleven by the loading dock.
1: I copy, 45.
0: 1927, it's the car in gear. It's in neutral.
2: The vehicle's idling, female is breathing, located northeast of 7-Eleven by the loading dock. Law enforcement also located burnt foil in the subject's lap.
0: X-ray, C-line Cascade,
2: car stop.
1: Go ahead.
0: Boy, Charles Union, 1432, and we're pulled into a drive, I'm not sure the address. It's across from the Little Mountain Estates.
1: Copy. If you have cross streets, I don't think that's a due-based location.
3: 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I'm nearby.
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1: Where is it?
0: Enter 27 Cascade, check gas.
1: Good.
0: Chanel Patterson.
1: Roger.

0: Cascade Henry 27, clear for traffic. Honda Chanel 1 Patterson, 39 year old white female. She alerts for convicted felon, gun restriction, drug user, sharps on person. She's the protective parking in order with a Michael Jones. Is center of 3rd Eastern Avenue.
1: 19, copy Chief Solo. We have one in custody.
0: Copy Chief Solo and one in custody at 848.
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I found a Cassie Nicole signs. She's flashing with one out of your office for controlled substance, known possession, times two, alert for a drug user. 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

at 139, 131, respond TAC 3 to a Bravo Fall, 405 South 32nd Place. Med 139, engine 131, respond TAC 3 to a Bravo Fall, 405 South 32nd Place, crosses East Moody. For subject who fell, instructor head, trying to separate two dogs. Dogs are currently separated and contained. Cascade clear, 858.

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2: Go ahead.
0: Go ahead. About priority 26, this is coming in an area of LeConnor Whitney and Highway 20. Had some difficulty giving us a good location, but he said it's at the building just east of the guy who has all the RVs and a stream nearby. He says that there's a male that seems to be trying to break into the gate on that property.
2: 1 in row, 859.
3: Received, I'll be in row.
0: And I'll advise if we're able to get additional.
4: 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I'm going to be clear. If you just get feedback, I'll take it.
0: Received, I just got it. She has license, current, Briarwood Circle.
4: 23. 67, Cascade. I'll back
0: up. 69, Cascade, X-ray 99, an animal problem. 99, I'll look it up.
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0: Cascade units responding to suspicious. Our caller says that they see the subject again now on a bicycle westbound on 20 at Avon Allen. The only description I have at this time is that he has a backpack.
1: 5-9.
0: And now caller's advising subject is wearing a white jacket and a ball cap, but they're not sure if it's a male or a female.

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0: 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I've got a driver for you.
1: Oh God.
0: Nazrat, Nora, Adam, Sam, Robert, Adam, Tom. First, let's just phonetically do it. Sam, Adam, King, Henry, Ida. Middle is N, Nora, 111994.
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1: 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I have one confirmed emery out of your office. Jail will take.
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1: I'll have 27 female in custody. I'll be en route to the PD for paperwork. Mileage when ready.
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0: Can you send me a triple I and ADR on my in custody? Air 19, Henry 27. You're at. On review of those, if you'll advise me if she has multiple physical control DUI. Crazy, well, then.
1: I'll send them to both.

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0: X-ray 42 captured. 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No changes to a warrant. I have one in custody, and I'll be in route to the jail. I'll call him.
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0: 501 Collins Road, Medic 1819-5512, respond TAC 8 to a Bravo Fallout 1501 Collins Road, number 113, cross of Hospital Drive and Rolling Ridge for an 80-year-old female who fell and is needing assistance up, Cascade Clear 919. 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
2: X-ray 54 Cascade, traffic stop.
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511, 521, automatic fire alarm respond on TAC 6, 17145 Cook Road. 511, 521, automatic fire alarm respond on TAC 6, 17145 Cook Road at Allen Elementary School, cross of Avon Allen Road and Chuckanut Drive. For Zone 1 general fire alarm, cascades clear at 958.

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1: I'm at the Allen School right now. If you want to amplify that, I'll stop in and check.
0: Receive. I was at the second tone at Ascendant Allen. Do you want me to continue with that, or will you handle?
1: I'll investigate it this time, let you know.

Hi, Charlie Trauma, respond on Pack 3, 907 East 1st Street. Med 119, 125, Charlie Trauma, respond on Pack 3, 907 East 1st Street. Madison Elementary School in room 345, cross at North 9th Street and North 12th Street. For second report of a 9-year-old male conscious breathing with a injuries of their head. Can I see clear at 205?

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0: If you're on patrol downtown, there's a found property detail at the post office on Cleveland for a blue 10-speed bike. 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

0: Buddy, I got nothing showing from two sides. Be out investigating. I'm going to have farm to market command.
1: Copy, the tie-in 2 on scene of a large commercial storage facility.

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1: Cascade Battalion 3, copy. I'll be in route.
0: RFC, you need a short. You'll be responding for an age-old male who is conscious breathing, pulled over on the side of the road in a dark gray Toyota RAV4 after feeling some dizziness and diaphoretic, and also complaining of back pain.
1: Time through, okay.

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0: Wanting to kill herself by hanging.
2: Received.
0: We have an officer.
2: Casting copy, 71. Do you also need aid?
0: We'll advise for aid.
2: Received, break X-ray 5-4, do you copy?
3: Received. What's the location?
0: Uh-huh.
3: Received.

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1: We advise the on-call judges to search 1-4.
0: Received. Casket 119, it should be business hours for the Superior Court member to call.
1: I apologize, I knew that.
0: Where is he?

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1: Go ahead.
0: She's flashing with 2, she has 1 DLS second, 1,000 out of Cedar Woolley, and a reckless endangerment, 5,000 out of the sheriff's office. She's a convicted felon, and has a suspended revoked second, corrective lenses out of Cedar Woolley.
1: Received.
0: 1034.

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0: 5, mark your command.
1: Me too. The owner's phone number for this facility and put it in cat notes.
0: That was a lot of static. I believe you asked for the key holder's phone number.
1: If you can look up a property owner and put their phone number in the body of the call.
0: I'm
2: 317 on scene.
0: 317, 10:38.

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1: Receive confirming conscious breathing. Any injuries yet?
0: Conscious breathing alert. Just stood up and began to be very wobbly on the feet.
1: Receive.
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0: 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Myself and 4-1 will be following.
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1: Where is it? Cascade Henry 2-1, welfare check.
0: 2-1.
1: At Hagen 757 Cascade Drivers, a mailing in the glass in front of the entrance to the business. The white male wearing shorts and red shirt has a dog on a leash with him. He was holding his abdomen, so they're concerned he's in pain.
0: Received. Has A been advised?
1: We are advising him.
0: 2-1.
1: Chesapeake.
2: 37
1: Go ahead.
2: You can attach 2-1 to call 79. He's going to be helping with a search warrant. And I'll take care of the welfare check first at Hagen before the second.
1: Received.

0: 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At Hagen's at the front entrance, cross out West Rio Vista and Lila Lane. Laws also being advised for a 4-year-old male conscious breathing appears possibly in pain. Cascades clear at 1100.
1: Hemery 2 and Hemery 7.

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0: I believe the subject at Hagen is now walking south on the boulevard.
1: 3.
0: Henry 2 in Cascade, you can show me out with Henry 27.
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2: Med 14, Med 16, 2915, Battalion 29, Echo CPR, Responal Texas, 1300, Ocean Avenue. 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
3: Female in custody en route to Skagit Valley Hospital for a legal draw. They've been advised mileage will be assigned as my ending.
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2: 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Battalion 29.
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1: 29.
0: Walking southbound along the shoulder, was striking himself in the car.
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0: There's a Mohammed Zafar at the PD wanting to speak to an officer regarding a previously reported harassment.
1: Crazy.

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1: 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Possibly took too much of medication due to being heavily sedated. 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
1: Cascade 7438 South D David Avenue 28819 Med 7 Charlie 6 Bristol 7 Attack 8 7438 South D Avenue at Seymour, cross of Knot Hill Place, Fitzgerald, female conscious breathing, vomiting, dehydrated, and fever. Cascade clear 1127.
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So this Charlie Sick person at 743 at South D Avenue. Copy is clear, 1132.

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0: 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Off the screen.
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2: At Fred Meyer, there's a Siri Valdez on site who's been trespassed before. She's currently in the grocery area.
3: Receive. Do you have enough to check the trespass history of that person?
2: A. Berman, Burlington, 2-1.
3: 2-1.
2: She's flashing with 3, 2 are controlled substance, no possession, 5,000, 1's a theft third, 5,000. She does show trespassed by Henry 11. Fred Meyer was handcuffed in the process. Also, it's for a drug user and drugs on person.
3: Receive.
2: 1-4-2.
3: Henry 2 in Cascade, can you confirm the warrants and check with Joe?
2: Abram.
0: Henry 2 in Cascade.
2: Go ahead.
0: You can clear me from the welfare check for now. I'll be interrupted back to 1-4-2.
2: 1-4-2.

0: Cascade responding, Burlington units. 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
0: On Atsiri, Talavera, Valdez, 29 Yield, Hispanic female, 5'7", 160, brown over brown. I have 3 confirmed out of Mount Vernon. Jill will take.
1: 3 received.
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1: Go ahead.
0: 142. I can't tell if it's a D Diva or an OOC Charles 1 out of Nevada. And we're Colson 2 Drive.

0: Medicaid 19-813-19-27-19 and Alpha Animal, Tac 6, 910 Park Street. Medicaid 19-813-19-27-19, respond Tac 6 to an Alpha Animal, 910 Park Street, cross of Caledonia. An 86-year-old female bit in the hand by a dog. Dog is contained.
1: Hey, Rich, you want to get a clear number, please?
2: 2-1, received.
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1: 1153.
0: Received, 1153. 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
1: Clear.
2: Last of Phillips, Paul, Henry, Ida, Lincoln, Lincoln, Ida, Paul, Sam, first of Kevin, common filling, middle L, Lincoln, 0720, oh, sorry, correction on DOB, 092081, out of Tennessee.
1: Receive, and can I have you confirm the plate?

0: Union 5-1, Cascade. Union 5-1. I'll be in service also. Go ahead. Can you mark me busy for court?
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1: ASG from 2719.
0: 2719. I received 81319 is going to be handling the call for BLS. 40 party was bit, I believe, in the hand by a small jackrabbit carrier, and the dog is secured.
2: Charles Mary Frank, 5648.
3: I have a
2: DLO,
3: boy.
2: Three
3: seats. Copy, next 69.
2: Go ahead.
3: I have a pretty bad delay on returns. So I'm not getting anything from Cubs yet.
2: You want to try a driver's license number then?
3: I can drive, but it will most likely be the same. Go ahead.
2: 0895820 24.
3: I see. Captain 927, your plate. Captain 927, we back.
2: Two one for 27, go ahead.
3: So green 2001 Subaru Legacy expired to an Emily Schweitzer out of Bellingham with a notification for vehicle sale to a Sharon Smith as he listed.
2: Free
3: receive. Yeah.
2: Columbia,
3: sir.

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0: Affirmative. I'm going to be cleared.

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0: 1150.

0: 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One adult female, conscious and breathing, experiencing illness of some sort.
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0: I'll have my
2: Cascade 19, Texas 90, Boulevard at Fred Meyer, across the Lila Lane and this.
0: And just
2: law enforcement with a female experiencing an unknown illness. Cascade clear, 1204.

Med 139, 111, 131, Battalion 1, possible CPR, 1416 Lindsay Loop. Med 139, 111, 131, Battalion 1, possible CPR, respond TAC 3 to 1416 Lindsay Loop, number 210, crossing Digby for 80-year-old female, casket clear, toll 07.

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0: 1416 Lindsay Loop, number 210. Reporting parties uncertain of the patient's breathing. We're trying to work on the breathing diagnostic now.
1: Hey, Steve, I'm real.
0: Trouble 8. Tuscan X-ray 48. Looks like we just completed the diagnostic. It's effective breathing as well.
1: Ready to continue.
0: Trouble 8.

0: 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They are having effective breathing at this time, still unresponsive.
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1: 1209.

Med 119, District 3, respond TAC 3 to an awful bleeding, 22500 Pioneer Highway. Med 119, 317, 327, Battalion 3, an awful level bleeding on TAC 3, 22500 Pioneer Highway, across Milltown and Main Street. Sandwood PD in the area was the subject of laceration on their head. Cascade clear, 1210.

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1: 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Myself and 2-9 are going to be at Higgins for a few.
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1: 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Stanwood PD is located, a male subject with a laceration on their head. 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
0: Dates on scene haven't provided an update just yet.
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0: 1215.
1: The RP Michael is
2: going Cascade
1: for 1040 in order with Susan. He also has alert for CPL.
2: I'm en route to the jail with main custody, beginning mileage.
1: 1260.
0: Go ahead.
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1: Go ahead.
0: Reference the previous disorderly. Stanwood PD is currently out with Michael Mahan at 22500 Pioneer Highway. They're requesting a deputy respond.
1: Received.
0: Also, a deputy cargo is requesting a call as well. The info's in the call.

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0: There was a new call entered. Would you like me to change it to an agency message?
1: Affirm.
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Med 14, Bravo Falls, Swim All Talk 6, 2305 G George Avenue. Med 14, Bravo Falls Talk 6, 2305 G George Avenue. Across the 23rd Street and 24th Street. 76-year-old female conscious breathing, lost her balance, and unable to get up. History of back surgeries, cascades clear at 1310. 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
2: 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Med 16, Propofol, respond on PAX 6, 4304, Glasgow Way, cross of San Juan Avenue, Whidbey Court. And your female, conscious breathing cell and cannot get up. Got with injuries with her head, cascade clear at 1512.

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0: It's going to be a e-bike moving over the bridge, the discount tire.
2: 139-131, Delta Caesar, respond on pass 3196 South 48 Place. Med 139-131, Delta Caesar, respond on pass 3196 South 48 Place. Cross the 48th Street, Shelby Place. Israel male, not conscious, difficulty breathing, having a seizure. Cascade clear at 1314.

1815 on rack fire alarm. 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Zone T110 and zone 451, second floor, top of main stairs. One smoke and one generalized trip. Cascade is clear at 1316.

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0: We're on scene at the Cascade Mall Theaters. No audible visual alarms activated. Does not appear the building has been evacuated either. Investigating, I'll be assuming Cascade Mall command.
2: 6-8-4-0-1 Cascade.
1: I'll be out of
2: welcome home,
1: Cascade. 1321. So I'm saying Cascade Mall Command at 1321. Please shoot 1321.

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0: Two-part last, Salazar, Velasquez, Sam, Adam, Lincoln, Adam, Zebra, Adam, Robert, hyphen, Victor, Edward, Lincoln, Adam, Zebra, Queen, Union, Edward, Zebra, First of Santiago, Sam, Adam, Nora, Tom, Ida, Adam, George, Ocean, 08, 23, 2010.

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0: So there is clear current license off of Habitat Place.
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2: 60,
3: 1354. 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
1: Go ahead.
3: I'll be in route to the vacancy.
2: 1354. 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

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That's 12-13-19, Battalion 13, Delta Chesapeake, Deck 648, Modoc Way, across Clickitat Drive in Modoc Place. 78-year-old female, chest pain for 3 weeks now, and nitro is not helping. Basket clear, 1356.

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1: 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In the same vehicle.
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0: Returning to a beige 1986 Terry trailer. It's expired as a 0318 of 99 to a Bertrand and Linda Lee out of Ferndale.
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2: Med 119-111 Battalion 1, Broke Motor Vehicle Accident, TAC 3, I-5 northbound 225. Med 119-111 Battalion 1, Broke Motor Vehicle Accident, TAC 3, I-5 northbound 225, cross of I-5 northbound on Cedar Dale Road, a crash notification at the on-ramp to I-5. Cascade clear.
0: Received, that's your turn. Henry, today, you white 1997 Nash trailer.
1: Could you open up a removal case for me at Fred Meyer's, and I'll be contacting a subject on the West Merrill entrance.
2: 14.
0: Thank you. 14.
3: Henry 27, Henry 21, you need a second.
1: I'll advise.

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1: Received.
0: 1412.
2: 2401 Cascade arrived, ending mileage 80.3.
1: Received.

0: Cascade Union, find me.
1: Go ahead.
0: He's been added. Would you like feedback?
1: Negative. I'm aware of his alert.

0: Henry 27, Henry 21. You're on the north side.
1: West side by the apparel entrance.
2: We're just pulling up by registration 1 by then.
3: EVN 6 here.
2: The first one will be VIN, the 3, Frank, Adam, Frank, Paul.
1: X-ray 2, I got the address.
2: 31304.
3: X-ray 2,
2: Barbara 11.
1: Charles or Adam, 370946. Drive off the monitor.
3: Breezy 1413. Received, end of plate.
2: Boy, a Henry 6, copy. 7-4.
3: Henry 6.
4: You can notify county supervisor to give me a call, please.
3: Breezy.
0: Henry 27, copy. I'm up 2-1.
3: 1414.
1: Henry 21, Cascade Drivers.
3: Henry 21.
1: Phonetically, George Ocean, Ida Nora.
3: Cascade Union.
1: First
3: 60 on the
1: Sterling, board. Middle Earl, 10-18-86.
0: Go ahead.
3: 1414.
5: It's returning to a white 2004 Ford Focus. Has no expiration date. It's registered to an Arletta Grace Rice out of Shore Drive.
0: Received.
5: Also your plate when you're ready.
0: Go ahead.
3: Cascade Henry 21 off Sterling going.
5: 2001 Toyota Camry.
0: Go ahead.
5: Correction,
3: he's returning to
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3: the third degree, no wants, he has conditions of release info and can.
0: Where is it?
3: 1415.

0: 7, Harry 27. Got it. When you're available, I need you back at the office.
1: 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I'm clear.
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1: 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Henry 27 Cascade. I'm clear.
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Medic 129, letter 125, respond TAC 3 to a Charlie Chestain, 2725 East 1st Street. Med 129, letter 125, respond TAC 3 to a Charlie Chestain, 2725 East 1st Street. 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

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Ladder 125 arrived, 1419. And correction, 125 en route, 1419.

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3: 1419. Cascade 111. 111. I'm unable to locate anything north or southbound, so we're having to stop with no cars.
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0: 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Can you show me clear?
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0: Charles Lincoln Mary 1051. Wolf at Carpenter. We're still rolling though.
1: Appreciate it.

0: 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We're pulling into the VA parking lot.
1: Cascade, copy.
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1: 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X-ray, 5 for Cascade, arriving. 40 minutes.

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2: Charles Tom Paul 3986. We pulled in the Skagit Infantry Pavilion 1327.
1: Please.
2: Are they all lab drivers?
1: Go ahead.
2: Two Bart last. Sanchez Roblero. Sam Adam Nora, Charles Henry Edward, Zebra Hyphen, Robert Ocean Boy, Lincoln Edward Robert Ocean. First Daisy, David Adam Ida, Sam Young, no middle, 02-25-2009.

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0: And clear the scene and route to the office to write a warrant.
2: Henry 60 Cascade. I'll be
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0: 1430.
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4: 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I'm in the process of clearing.

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0: 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In 3-4 Cascade
1: 627, can you convince her to have Raphael step out?
0: On call 157, can you have that pop CC tomorrow?
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1: 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How did I burn him?
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1: 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They said they're going to try to have him come out. I'll advise you before he comes out.
0: Breezy.

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1: Henry 6.
0: Does County have a Spanish-speaking officer that can respond to our location?
1: Certainly.

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1: Center 15, Cascade, can you close the air?
2: 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Emergency traffic only, Cascade clear, 1451.
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0: 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Do you want me to continue with this for the handgun?
1: Henry 10, Henry 15, yeah. You said go ahead and continue the warrant for the recovery of firearm.
0: Henry 15.
2: 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Resume normal traffic, resume normal traffic. 4050.

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0: 230 and I are trying to catch up to two motorcycles. They're westbound on Burnout for Cameron Way.
1: I copy two motorcycles westbound on Fur. What's your cross?
0: Going towards Cameron Way. They ran a stop sign at Riverside. We lost sight of them. We'll see if they peeled off somewhere. I think they're coming out the freeway drive. One's a yellow one with the plate. The other one's like a black or dark gray, no plate.
1: I copy one with the yellow and with a plate, and one black or dark gray without plate.
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0: We don't have visual, we're not pursuing, but we're told by bystanders, they went out Memorial Highway westbound, 100 miles an hour, by state and county.

0: Just advising that there was no Spanish speaking officers for county. We do have X-ray flight from Mount Vernon and George Pipe procedurally on.
1: Received. 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We're defending a language barrier with Guam, but we're applying for a warrant, so we might just need Spanish speaking later to explain.
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0: Received, 1456.
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2: 1456.

0: Cascade Union 1-9 advising of a pending zone 4 suspicious.
1: 1-9.
0: It's a black Honda parked along the road, was looking at RP weird.
1: That can be
0: 1450.
1: 1-9, did Mount Vernon have a couple of bikes saluted?
0: Check the advice.
1: They did. They're heading westbound on Young right now.

0: Cascading in 19. Mount Vernon dispatcher confirmed they did have a couple of bikes eluding.
1: I received, just from my radio log, I did not try to catch them, I just observed them.
0: Received, they've been advised.

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1: Both units are going to be clearing return to the city.
2: We just got info from Union 19 that they were westbound on Young. Have also a nice day.
1: All right, Dave.
2: I'll take you on.

0: 6512, Battalion 55, respond TAC 8 to an automatic fire alarm at 601 Talcott. 6512, Battalion 55, respond TAC 8 to an automatic fire alarm, 601 Talcott. Central Elementary crosses 6th and 7th for a Zone 1 trip to general fire. Cascade clear, 1504.
1: Status 4. 1504. Cascade extra 99, any problem? No, none. East College Way and North Metro Road, a German Shepherd running westbound in the eastbound lanes. 360. 1504.

0: 5502.
1: I have notification that they just commenced the drill. Can you confirm on site if they need us?
0: I received all. 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
0: Calling on site, the secretary thought they had put it in test mode, and apparently they had not. And then they disconnected before I could ask if they need help resetting.

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1: Repeat, thank you.
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1: Go ahead.
3: Looks like we got an additional report from a citizen that the two motorcycles were last seen southbound on Connor Whitney Road from Young, and so this is actually an ongoing issue with those particular motorcycle riders.
1: Copy. There is PC for looting. I'm going to be looking at a video later. I'll send out an email. Vice County is update.
3: 15-7.

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2: Preference the Olympic Pike Mountain and request that you be advised they have PC as well now.
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3: 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Very young. O'Connor Whitney. 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
1: Good.
0: In the other unit, pass along some information about a contact they had with a motorcycle. I've placed it in the call comments.
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1: Go ahead.
0: He's returning clear and current out of Michigan, no record Washington. Correct the blenses.
1: Received.

0: Prescott Old Burlington USA, this is physical domestic 1236 East Rio Vista Avenue. It's a dad and son being physical, name of Jorge Perez.
1: Copy, Jorge Perez, father and son.
0: 1524.

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1: Henry 7.
2: 59 Cascade, clear stop.
0: Attach Henry 2-1 and myself as well.
1: I copy Henry 2-1 and yourself.
0: Harry 7 Cascade.
1: Henry 7.
0: Can you also confirm any orders?
1: Second advice, I'm going through Rogers history for names. I've got one right now. I'm not seeing anything flashing.
0: Racing.
1: Cascade, responding units to the domestic for Burlington. The brother's holding the father. They're located inside the residence.
0: Thank you.

0: 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This is a domestic for Burlington. Looks like they're still physical, not answering any further questions.
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3: 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Ending mileage from ready.
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0: Medic 119, Ladder 1815. Respond to Actor 2 at Charlie 6 person, 1120 Schuyler Avenue. Med 119, Ladder 1815. Respond to Actor 2 at Charlie Level 6 person, 1120 Schuyler Avenue. Cross the South Skagit. A 64-year-old male.
1: Confirming he's been around conscious.
0: 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Cascade clear, 1536.

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0: Common middle initial Adam 12301969. Last of Perez, common spelling, first of Kendra, King, Edward, Nora, David, Robert, Adam, 06, 12, 2014.

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1: 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There is no return on Kendra. For Brenda, she'll be showing as expired out of the address.
0: 46.
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0: 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I'll be en route to JD. They've been advised starting mileage is the same as my last.
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0: 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I contacted Jonathan yesterday, and he was fine. You can clear that to me.
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0: 15.2.
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Go ahead. Adam Young Paul, Charles 94 out of Colorado. I'll be at office Seabus parking lot.

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0: Charles Paul Boy, 0668, eastbound side of 20, just west of Boulevard.

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0: 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First, John Adam Robert Ocean David. Middle R, M, correction. 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
1: Hey, Dre. What's the time of in custody?
2: Hey, Cascade, Henry 20, called out 1 in custody at 1451. Cascade, X-ray 547.
1: Go ahead.
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0: But 119, respond to Agri to a Charlie, difficulty in breathing at 307 South 13th Street. Med 119, respond to Agri to a Charlie, difficulty breathing at 307 South 13th Street, Street 100. Have a college across of East Carpenter, and he's contained.
1: 34 Cascade.
0: And 83 female. Cascade cleared, 1600.
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2: That's 11, 240, South Burlington Boulevard. RP advised someone to their wall about 30 minutes ago and is now stating that he can see the subject across from the civilian at the bus stop.
1: Received.
2: 16-14.

0: Substation 921, it sounds like the reporting party went up to the subject, asked for the wallet back, and there's no saying that the subject gave the wallet back.
1: Free Steve, do you have the name of the RP?
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0: SVX321, it sounds like the subject is described as a Hispanic male, black hat, white shirt, blue jeans, still at the bus stop, possibly a treaty.
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1: 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Are you able to locate him in Spillman?
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0: Second,
2: 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Hanging in 5-6.
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0: 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Respond taxi to an Alpha Fall, 2600 East Division Street. Med 139, Engine 131. An Alpha Level Fall taxi, 2600 East Division Street, Colonial Mobile Home Park, number 13. Cross of 26th and Henley for an 88-year-old female slipped from a chair. Cascade clear, 1619.
1: Cascade Union 378, hold that.
2: Or a Cascade, I believe he's securing. You could just let it pend.
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0: 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Also. 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
1: 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Cascade clear, 1650.

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